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Check them out at suncoastrents.com. Fog and low cloudiness moving inland overnight with overnight lows in the 50s. And tomorrow, a little more stubborn burning off with temperatures only in the upper 70s here in the valley.

0: Be her. There's Ella Langley on Crazy Country 105.9. Well, an estate once owned by Jeopardy host Alex Trebek is up for auction. Windfall Farms, a 700-acre winery in Paso Robles, was owned by the late Trebek for 9 years. The listing price is $33 million, with an opening bid of $15 million. Bidding closes August 15th. The auction is part of R.M. Sotheby's stage at the Monterey Car Week. Trebek died in 2020 at the age of 80 after a 20-month battle with pancreatic cancer. So if you got an extra $33 million laying around, you can have Alex Trebek's old winery. Final Jeopardy.
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There are new proposals for eligibility of songs recorded with AI on the music charts. We'll talk about that coming up. Try to explain. It won't be-

0: Crazy Country, 105.9, Kane Brown with a woman. New principles are being proposed to govern the eligibility of AI recordings on music charts. They'd establish a clear boundary between human-led creativity and songs that are made using unauthorized artificial intelligence models. The principles would allow charts to accommodate the appropriate use of AI in the creative process while authentically celebrating human artistry. Under the guidelines, a song using AI would only qualify for the charts if the AI service used is properly authorized and lawful. The track is substantially human-made, and it doesn't raise stream or chart manipulation concerns. We'll see how all that works out. Guess I'll have to ask AI and find out.
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1: 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Fog and low clouds moving inland overnight. Overnight lows in the 50s. Daytime highs tomorrow only topping out in the upper 70s. Maybe low 80s in the valley.

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Crazy Country 105.9, Dolly Parton's mural in Nashville has been restored after being vandalized. I'll tell you about that coming up. Right now, Hudson Westbrook and Painted You Pretty.

0: Crazy Country, 105.9, John Morgan and Kid Myself. The Dolly Parton mural in Nashville that was vandalized earlier this week is as good as new. The artist, Kim Radford, shared a time-lapse clip on Instagram showing herself restoring the painting of the country star. A vandal, who hasn't been publicly named, defaced the mural with splatters of black paint. He told the Five Spot, the music venue where the mural appears, that he vandalized the painting because he's in a bad mental state. Guess so.
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Crazy Country, 105.9 weather, fog and low cloudiness, night and morning hours giving way to afternoon sunshine. High temperatures in the 60s and 70s along the coast, upper 70s, maybe some low 80s here in the valley. 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

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I'm Doug Nelson, broadcasting live and local from the heart of the San Ynez Valley. Loving life. Here's Ella Langley.

0: Crazy Country, 105.9, Jason Aldean, and Don't Tell on Me. 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

0: Crazy Country 105.9, Lauren Elena and Chase Matthews and all my exes. I'm Doug Nelson. Just about time for me to get out of here. But before I go, I've got music from Zach Brown, Thomas Rhett, and David Nail coming up.
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He's a ranch hand in a pinch, man. 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

0: Good morning. It's Crazy Country 105.9. Hi, everybody. Hi, Charlie.
1: Good morning, Carp. How are you?
0: Well, me and you just walked in, let's be honest.
1: I know, right? But the music was still playing good.
0: We pulled up, and your car wasn't here.
1: Yeah, and traffic was coming up through the Lompoc area. I guess everybody had to go to work at this time.
0: But you beat me here.
1: Yeah, I do.
0: I'm sorry. I beat you here. You always beat me here.
1: Yes.
0: So normally, I come in, you have the forecast and everything. So now I'm grabbing my phone to see what's going to be like today, and it's going to be great.
1: It's going to be nice.
0: 76 today. Oh, my gosh. That's amazing. 76 today. It's 61. We are going to have so much fun this morning. I'm wide awake. I just couldn't find my keys this morning.
1: Oh, no.
0: I almost had to take my wife's car, and it's 10 times bigger than my little car, and I don't like to do that. Hey, we're all here, and you're here, too. So here we go with Kenny, carry on.

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0: Crazy Country 105.9, Megan Maroney's got a new deal at Raisin Cane's, where there's like the Megan Maroney meal, and you order, it's four chicken strips, and then you get like this pink Megan Maroney cup. I'm sure you'll be running there as soon as you get off today. I know there's a Raisin Cane's in Santa Maria. But
1: is there?
0: Yeah. There's a whole bunch of stuff right there on Bet Arabia. They got a Chick-fil-A and a Raisin Cane's, and it's a nice little spot. It's where the Costco's at. We try to stay away.
1: Oh, yeah.
0: Love Costco, but you know, every visit. Well, I remember when me and Allie first started dating, we would go to Costco, and we would check out. We'd try to take a guess, like, what's the bill going to be? It seems like I remember numbers like 186 or 254.
1: That's a big difference.
0: And now, the difference is what it is now. Yeah. With a couple kids in a real life, you know. You go to Costco and it's like $5.85.
1: Yeah.
0: And it's just nuts. It's all good, though. It's the 13th, day before the weekend. Left-Handers Day. You're not left-handed, are you?
1: No, but left-handers are great bowlers.
0: Really?
1: Yeah.
0: What? Why?
1: Because the oil is not separated. Mm-hmm. And the ball just hooks.
0: Oh, wow.
1: Yeah.
0: Well, that's a nice advantage to have. So if you walk in the bowling alley tomorrow night and the guy's like, I want some competition. Let's go one-on-one. Are you left-handed or right-handed? That's good. Oh, it's National Filet Mignon Day. That's always cool. On this date in 1899, Alfred Hitchcock was born.
1: Alfred Hitchcock.
0: In 1935, the first roller derby was held.
1: When we was little, my cousin raced in that, and we was constantly doing that.
0: I knew you. Yes. We didn't talk about any of this on the air before. I knew you were going to say something like that. I figured you were going to say you were in one. So your cousin would go, and you would go, like, root her on?
1: Yeah. She was full on, like, pulling hair and knocking them down.
0: Was that set up like wrestling? Or
1: no, that was full on. Yeah.
0: When were they doing that? The 70s or something?
1: 70s, yeah.
0: Golly, it's nuts, dude. On roller skates, these grown women knocking each other over. Baby Love by the Supremes. Baby Love.
1: Oh,
0: that
1: yeah.
0: was on number one on 1964 on this date. And then Help came out by the Beatles on this date in 1965.
1: I love the Beatles.
0: Oh, here's one more. This seems like this would have been right up your alley. In 1982, Fast Times at Ridgemont High was released in theaters.
1: Oh, yeah.
0: Was that your thing?
1: That was a good one.
0: That was a good one. Well, we have a big birthday. Is it a birthday today?
1: Anniversary.
0: Oh, tell us who.

0: Brianna and Richard has their 1 year anniversary.
1: Oh, that's a good one.
0: Yeah.
1: Oh, that's sweet. Well, you guys enjoy your day. Remember many years ago, I used to get a call from a lady named Casey Jean in Santa Barbara, and she would request this song when she had her baby. And so we'll play it this morning, just in case she's listening. Good morning, beautiful.

0: Crazy Country 105.9 on the day before the weekend. We had mentioned that it's a left-handed day, and it's a very small percentage of people that are left-handed. You want to take a guess how many, what the percentage is?
1: 12.
0: 10.
1: 10.
0: Very close. So if you are definitely in the minority if you are a lefty. Men are a little more likely to be left-handed than women. The world, if you think about it, is basically designed for right-handed people. The first thing I think of is golf clubs. Sometimes I don't go golfing much anymore, but like you would used to go golfing, and there was like this one guy who's like, I got to rent clubs because the only ones I have are right-handed and I'm left-handed. So scissors, can openers, school desk. Think about that. Can openers for sure, right?
1: Yeah. That's
0: School desk, like the mouse for your computer. Everything's designed for right-handed people. Even credit card pin. Even the credit card pin chained to the counter is usually on the wrong side. I've thought about that. Now, I read here that lefties have an advantage in some sports. You mentioned bowling, baseball, boxing. Wow,
1: makes sense,
0: huh? Tennis and fencing. Opponents simply don't see left-handed players as often, which can make them harder to play against. Some very famous people were left-handed. One of those is Paul McCartney.
1: Oh, yeah.
0: You knew that?
1: Oh, yeah, because he was left-handed playing.
0: There you go.
1: Yeah.
0: Babe Ruth was also left-handed. Being left-handed used to be considered a bad thing. And sometimes kids were forced. Can you imagine that? Kids were forced to learn to write with their right hand. That doesn't seem cool. When you write left to right, your hand travels right over what you just wrote. Whiteboard markers are even worse. If you're a lefty, you'd understand that. And I was thinking a lefty. And you know me, I'm always trying to tie it into a song. And there is Stella Lefty. Have you heard that song, Boston?
1: Boston. Yeah.
0: I like it. My wife doesn't. But she is not awake right now. So we're going to play that next.
2: Hey, everyone. It's Keith Sarlos. And every Saturday at 10 a.m., I am chopping it up. 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
0: 6:38, looking out the back window here in downtown Solvang and the sun coming up over the mountains. It's beautiful. It's a real crispy morning. I love it. Let's play this one at 6:38. Here's Stella Lefty. I want to call her Lefty Stella. Doubt she would like that. Here's Boston. On a

0: Now this seems so simple. 4, 26, 66, 67, 69, and 9. Doesn't that seem like numbers that you could have picked like 2 days ago?
1: No.
0: Somebody did in Illinois. They have won the Powerball. 1 billion. I don't even know what this number is. 1.04 billion. So what is that? 1,400,000?
1: A lot of numbers.
0: Incredible. The lump sum is somewhere around $500 million. Who's that person? In Illinois, too. I don't know. That's got to be too much money for anybody out of nowhere.
1: Yeah. Just all of a sudden, you went from making $18.50 an hour to $1 billion.
0: That's one thing, I think, maybe to work it up. You know, over the years, you know, you make your a million, then you make a few million, something good happens, and then maybe you get up in the high millions. But just to wake up one morning and your name's Leonard, you know, and you have $1 billion and you live in Illinois, I don't know. That seems like that could be kind of dangerous.
1: Yeah.
0: For somebody.
1: Wonder what they'd be doing in the mornings like that when you wake up. Like,
0: I don't know. I think at that point I would be so scared I was going to die.
1: Yeah, I'd be like, well, what are we going to do today? I'm not going to work.
0: And then you have to decide, like, who do we tell? But with $1 billion, you could tell your whole family. Right. And let's say you just won a couple million, you got lucky on a scratcher or something. I don't know, you might just keep it. You probably won't tell anybody. But if you have $1 billion.
1: There'd be signs that you won something. You got a bigger dog or a cat or...
0: A bigger dog or cat?
1: I mean, you know, you got Yorkies, but you got a pit bull now.
0: What? It's going to be a beautiful day today. It really is. We have a high today of 70.
1: 78?
0: That is great. 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Kane Brown and Woman on the way next. It's 6:55.
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0: Sorry, Kelly. We'll also be out there tomorrow for live broadcast from noon until 2, actually 11:30 till 2 for the Hatch Chili Festival. So Charlie and I will be out there. We'd love to meet you if we haven't yet.

0: Crazy Country 105.9. Good morning. It's a few minutes after 7 o'clock. You got Carp. This is Daisy's last day in the studio because you start school tomorrow.
1: Mm-hmm.
0: It's been a fun run we've had.
1: Yeah.
0: She got up early at least twice a week with me to come in. And she's so good. She's learned so much as being here in the studio hanging out with me and Charlie. Most of it's bad. But no, she's gotten really great at weather. So let's do weather. Charlie, give us today's forecast.
2: High of 78.
0: And how about tomorrow, Days?
1: Tomorrow, high is 76.
0: It's perfect for your first day of school.
1: Mm-hmm.
0: First day of second grade. She knows this song by heart. Sing along with it. It's coming up. Your favorite part. Here we go. Sing along.

0: It's Crazy Country 105.9. It's Carp and Charlie on the day before the weekend. Girls flag football today here at home.
1: Yes.
0: I think the varsity game time right around 6:30. So get out and support them if you can. Yesterday, Charlie, tell everybody where you hid the Chomp gift card.
1: It was at the windmill.
0: Yeah.
1: Windmill Nursery.
0: Right.
1: Yeah, right outside the gate.
0: And did not take people long to find it. In fact, I got a text from Donna, who listens to us in Lompoc, and she's like, your clues are too... She goes, she was very nice. She said some nice stuff, and then she goes, your clues are too easy.
1: Too easy.
0: And it kind of was. You know, said something about a petal and colorful, and then something about where it blows, and I guess it might have been a little easy, but who found it first?
1: Jonah?
0: Yeah.
1: Roberts.
0: Look at Jonah. Put your hands together for Jonah Roberts.
1: Yes.
0: So this guy has been trying. You sent me a text that his mom had said, or one of his parents had said, he's been trying all summer.
1: All summer long. He's 14.
0: And finally got it.
1: He finally got one.
0: Dude, check you out, Jonah. You are awesome, man. Jonah's going to get $50 to spend at Chomp. That's not true. He's going to get $100.
1: I was like, what?
0: We didn't lower the price. No. But thank you, Jonah. And thanks to his mom who listens. You guys are so awesome. We appreciate you very much. This guy will be at the Shoemash Casino tomorrow night. We'll give you a chance to win tickets after the song.

0: Mitchell Timpani, in that song, he says, I guess they were making out in the back of the Corolla. That seems like a very tight squeeze right there.
1: Yes, it is.
0: He's going to be at the Shoemash Casino tomorrow night. Showtime is 8 o'clock. You got to be 21 for this show. We love the smaller showroom. It's tiny. It's like a 1,000 person venue. So every seat's a great seat, and we would like to send you. So all you have to do is call. And I know it's not easy to do. I remember many years ago, I heard a statistic that out of everybody that listens, 10% of people will pick up the phone to call a radio station, and only 3% actually do. There's not many people, but we make it real easy. We're not going to make you have to play any games. You just have to be caller number 5 at 688-1515.
1: 688-1515.
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0: horses. Crazy Country 105.9, that's for Jamie and Mabel this morning who are listening to us. They wake up now with the radio every morning, which I love that idea. A lot of people are doing that now.
1: Yeah, I turned mine on.
0: Well, you know, a lot of people will wake up, have been waking up with their phones, and it's, I don't know, it's kind of obnoxious. And even all the tones, the options that you have on your phone, you could go with the only one that really wakes me up is a bah, bah, bah. It's like such a horrible way to start the day. So it's a lot nicer just to wake up to your radio. But anyways, thanks for doing that. Congratulations to who, Charlie?
1: Mackenzie Patazzi.
0: I think the last name is Penpoha.
1: Yes.
0: And Mackenzie's going to be

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0: the away games live here on Friday night. It's going to be a lot of fun. It's flag football today, girls flag football at the high school. I think game time right around 6:30. If that is not right, somebody call and please tell me. It's 7:28. Good morning, everybody.
1: Good morning.
0: I believe I have Allie on the line. You there, honey?
2: Hi.
0: So, hi. Good morning. We were talking on the air a little earlier about how yesterday was the first day of preschool for Darby, and what was that like for you, honey? Pretty emotional, right?
2: Very, very emotional. Not for him. He was, and that's maybe what made it even more emotional, was that he was so happy and excited to go, he didn't even miss me.
0: Now, when we dropped him off, were you surprised at his reaction?
2: Yes.
0: Because he was like, okay, see ya.
1: That's what he did. It was like, hey, I'm going to go play now.
2: Pretty. He literally turned around and said, goodbye, Mom. Goodbye, Dad. And hung up his backpack and went in.
0: He was so excited when we got there. He saw some other classrooms that weren't his. And he knows what those backpack hooks are. So he's going to be three in about a week. And so he's walking up, and he's got his little dinosaur backpack. You know, he's ready to take on the world, and he sees a classroom with the hooks, and he goes to take off his backpack. And we're like, dude, this ain't your room. Finally got to his room. He could not wait to hang up the backpack in front, right? Ooh, ooh. Right outside the front door. So what happened when you got home, babe? Was it like the Gary Allen song where he goes to his room and cries?
2: No, I went into all the other rooms and I just cleaned nonstop to not think about it. And I did cry.
0: Yeah. Yeah, it's an emotional thing. What do you think it is? Is it because that he's getting older, or is it just...
2: I think it's because it's the beginning of the rest of his school journey. Like, Daisy's going into second grade and I know her teacher. None of that's going to make me emotional. Also, parents, I will suggest that if you get emotional or if you are worried or anxious about your kids being at school, be a volunteer at school. Go be at school as much as you can, because it makes you feel a lot less anxious about it. Anyways, all that to say, with him, it's like that's his first official day for like the rest of his life. Yeah. That's the one that it changes all of it. And all the days that I've been home with him are now different. And he's only there for 3 hours. So crazy as it sounds. But that's the beginning. The next year he's going to go to TK and then kinder, then first grade. It's like now it officially starts.
0: Yeah.
2: So just it all changes.
0: When he woke up this morning, has he said anything about school?
2: Darby, are you excited for school? Mom. Are you excited for school?
3: Mom,
2: whoa. Oh, no, he found sister sticker thing.
0: Oh, perfect. Well, sister's here on the couch in the office, so
2: yeah.
0: So everything will change like tomorrow, because she goes back to school and he's actually out on Fridays, but next week we're going to have both kids in school at the same time, which is that's kind of nice, but again, it's a big adjustment. I mean, what are we going
2: to... Monday will get me, I think, the hardest, because I'll come home and there won't be anybody here.
0: Oh, no, just you and the dogs and the chickens. Honey, don't tell me you're going to need more chickens, please.
2: Well, I heard you talking about a goose yesterday that saved a house fire, so...
1: a goose?
0: Well, have a great day, and you know, I'm sure a lot of people can relate with this. And it happens. It's not just... In our case, it's not. It's preschool and second grade, but we have so many friends whose kids have... I'm way older than Allie, so my friends, all their kids are old, right? And we have so many parents whose kids have moved out, or like this was the first year that they went off to college. So that's got it. That actually has to be way harder than this. I mean, can you imagine that? Then they're just gone, honey.
2: Well, I've already decided that's what the chickens are for. I will never be an empty nester as long as I'll have many nests.
0: And lots of eggs. Well, thanks for she hates being on the radio. Thank you for going on this morning.
2: You're so welcome.
0: And we're going to come back and play one of Allie's favorite bands, Red Clay Strays. On the way next.
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0: Some just need a laugh before work.
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0: Carp and Charlie in the morning.

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0: want my horse back.
1: It's Crazy Country 105.9. Good morning. Day before the weekend. It's 7:45, and we've got a really beautiful day today. I think we're like right around 78. How perfect is that, Mayor Dave Brown?
2: Awesome. Good morning.
1: 78. We also have in the studio Ashley Madrid, known as Miss Madrid to her students. Good morning, Ashley.
3: Good morning.
1: Hey, I wanted to have you come by this morning. The mayor just happened to be here to talk about Danish Days. It's perfect, and it's hard to believe it's coming up next month.
3: It's right around the corner.
1: So when is it?
3: It is always the third full weekend in September. This mm-hmm. year, that's September 18, 19, and 20.
1: And we'll have the parade and...
3: Yeah.
1: You know what you're riding on it yet, Mayor?
2: Not yet, no.
1: It's a little too far in advance for that.
2: I'll figure it out in a week or two.
1: So last year, your daughter, Addie, right?
3: Yeah.
1: Addie was the Danish maid. And weren't you?
3: I was, too.
1: What year were you? Can you say that?
3: 1999.
1: So what was the tradition that got you into it?
3: The tradition was my mom, who was also a Danish maid, and then her family, her father came here from Denmark as a contractor, built lots of buildings, windmills around here, and helped establish the town. And so we've just continued to those traditions.
1: That's great. You can't be it more than once, right?
3: No.
1: It's not like the president. I'm going to run again.
3: No.
2: Six-term maid.
1: And who they just, I saw, I think it was, I don't know where it was, probably on one of the Facebook Valley pages. They've named the new Danish maid.
3: Yes, fantastic young lady named Ainsley. She's a junior at the high school. She's super involved in the community, and she is carrying on her Danish roots as well. So she's representing our festival this year.
1: That's awesome. Wow. Well, we'll blink, it'll be Danish Days, and you blink again, it'll be Christmas, and it's 2029. What's going on here? I just want to have you come in just to remind people it's coming up. And will you come back? Just come back and see us maybe in a couple of weeks if you don't mind.
3: Thank you so much. Yeah, we'd love to come back.
1: We'll talk about the parade and all of that exciting stuff. Mayor, are you sticking around? You got to go get your hair cut.
2: Yeah, I'm going to go get a haircut. I'll come back if you like. But it's just a couple doors over. It's not like it's a schlep, you know.
1: Well, we're going to be here all morning long, so please come back and see us. And Miss Madrid, Miss Madrid, school starts tomorrow, huh?
3: School starts tomorrow. Wow. That is, closer around the corner.
1: And you're a Bobcat, so you're at college.
3: Mm-hmm.
1: What do you, and I should know this, what do you teach there? Because you don't teach Daisy.
3: I am a little bit of a specialist, they say, and I'm a reading and math intervention specialist. Mm-hmm. And so, yeah, I get to work with many students of all grade levels, and then all of the teachers touch on all of their classrooms as well.
1: Well, let me just remind everybody, we have our Teacher Appreciation Crazy Country Cares this month. Yeah. 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But this month it's teachers. So you can go to our website. 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
1: It's Crazy Country 105.9. If you have somewhere to be at 8, I hope you're close. You got about 10 minutes to get you there. Mitchell Tenpenny will be at the Shoemash Casino tomorrow night. We're going to give you a chance to win some tickets to see him. We'll do that in the next few minutes. We have a high of 78. A little overcast here in the valley, but thank you for listening wherever you are. We definitely appreciate it. It's Crazy Country 105.

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1: Well, my daddy left home when I was 3, and he didn't leave much to Ma and me. Just this old guitar and an empty bottle of booze. 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

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I tell you, I've fought tougher men, but I really can't remember when. 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He stood there looking at me and I saw him smile. He said, son, this world is rough, and if a man's gonna make it, he's gotta be tough. And I know I wouldn't be there to help you along. 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I knew you'd have to get tough or die. And it's that name that helped to make you strong. Yeah, he said, now you just fought one hell of a fight.

0: think about him now and then, every time I try and every time I win. And if I ever have a son, I think I'm gonna name him Bill or George, anything but Sue. I still ain't that man.
1: 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All right, it's 8 o'clock. What's the forecast, Charlie?
2: Today it's going to be 78. Tomorrow, 78 again. 80s through the weekend.
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Crazy Country 105.9. It's Carp and Charlie. Just a few minutes I'm going to share with all of you a little scare I recently had. It should be interesting to talk about on the air. We're going to play this one, though, right now from Blake Shelton and Gwen Stefani. It's Happy Anywhere on Crazy.

0: Crazy Country 105.9. It's the day before the day before the weekend. You got Carp and Charlie here, and also a special guest in the studio this morning, Davey Baby. Good morning, Davey.
1: Good morning.
0: Everybody knows Davey Baby from El Rancho.
2: El Rancho.
0: How many years you been there?
1: 31.
0: Look at you. So I brought Davey in to talk about our live broadcast tomorrow. We'll get to that in just a bit. So I got to share something with you guys, and Charlie probably knows about this, but... I recently had my blood work done, and I'm 50 years old, you know, and I hadn't had it done in a couple of years. So I have some built-in hypochondria or whatever it is. That's just the way I've always been. I've gotten a lot better as I've gotten older. But when it comes to blood work, I'm always so nervous. But so what happened was about, I don't know, 5 or 6 months ago, I'm laying there in bed and Allie hands me something to read. And I can't.
2: I can't. Welcome to my world.
0: It's this fuzzy, and the light. We had the dim light on, and I'm looking at this. It was actually the Bible, and she's like, "Look at this verse." And I pretended like I read it, to be honest with you, because my wife, she's 20 years younger, and I don't want her realizing that she married an old man. Right? So. I'm like, oh yeah, you know, that's great. And then I started thinking about this, and then I'm realizing that I'm having to hold, like, if we go out somewhere, I'm having to take the menu and like pull it away. So at this point, I start to tell myself that I might have diabetes. That's just what I'm telling myself.
2: Yeah.
0: I'm thinking, oh my goodness, maybe I'm losing my vision, you know? And so I just got nervous about it. And I did, like you and your eye, I didn't do anything about it for quite a few, for 5 or 6 months. And there would just be different times where I'm like, man, I can't read that. Now, if it's a distance away, it's nice and clear. It's perfect. But if it gets close to me, and so I had my blood work, and they called me the other day. I was actually at the post office here in Solvang. I pull up to the post office, phone rings from some number I don't recognize, but it doesn't say spam, so I'm like, I'm going to pick it up. I pick it up, and the guy goes, is this Stephen Carpenter? And I go, yeah. He goes, we have your results. Oh, my gosh. And I'm expecting, like, the worst. And he goes, well, I got to tell you, there's a couple things. I'm like, oh, boy. He goes, number one, your cholesterol is just slightly high. You need to cut down on your protein. You need more vitamin D. I'm like, okay, great. Get to the blood, right? Get to the sugar numbers. And he goes, and I maybe that's it. And I go, wait a second, how about the sugar numbers? And he gave me the number. And then I said, how about the A1C? And he goes, well, he gave me that number. And he goes, it's below. I go, I am not pre-diabetic? No, I'm obviously not diabetic. I thought, it felt like I hit the lottery. But then it set in. I'm just getting old.
2: You need your bifocals or whatever glasses.
0: I know. I tried some on, dude. It's just so, I don't know. It's just a thing that happens in life where you don't want to, I don't know if you don't want to accept it, but it's just challenging to accept that I may need to get, like, glasses when I read. But I was at the printing shop waiting for some printing stuff. This is a couple weeks ago, and they had those, what are they called, bifocals? Or they had those glasses that I'd never thought about in my life, but they had those there. And I tried on a pair, and it was amazing. It's like everything was like close up was so crystal clear. It's like I could see the fiber on the paper. You know what I mean?
2: Yeah.
1: Brand new world.
0: Yeah. But it's just one of those things to where I did all this worrying for no reason. And then the last couple days, I've just been like, sugar, where's sugar? But anyways, it's just so interesting when you get older and you got responsibility, you got a family and stuff. It's a good thing I did, because when I was single, I didn't take care of myself at all. I felt like I had nothing to lose, you know.
2: I still don't take care of myself. I'm like, I'm still drinking Mountain Dew at 64, going on 65.
0: Oh yeah. Well, yeah. Literally, Charlie just left the station, walked across Copenhagen. You may have saw him there at the crosswalk to the store over there, and came back with a nice cold Mountain Dew. Anyways, thanks for listening to that, you guys.
2: I'm glad it's all good.
0: I'm glad it's all good too. And now I got to figure out, what am I going to do with this? I guess I'm just going to have to wear glasses and not, Charlie's trying to hand me his right now.
1: And driving?
0: Yeah. We have a live broadcast tomorrow and Saturday. We're going to talk about that in just a few minutes here at Crazy Country.

0: Crazy Country 105.9. In Charlie's case, somebody hand him a Mountain Dew. He started to tell us a story a few minutes ago, and I'm going to save it for later. You sued who?
1: Mountain Dew.
0: You sued them?
1: Yeah.
0: Back in the day.
1: And what, it was funny because I was visiting my mom, but I got on a Greyhound bus and I went to Ohio to go see my dad.
0: Yeah.
1: So my buddy, I go in this 7-Eleven store right after the bat. Nobody knows I'm in town.
0: Yeah.
1: I go in my 7-Eleven. I wave to my friend and he's like, oh, happy to see me. I go back and I get a Mountain Dew. And it's the ones with the metal caps on them. They used to be back. And I just got up there to the counter, and he goes, what's on your mouth? And I'm like, what do you mean? I said, did you get that from that Mountain Dew? And he goes, yeah. And he goes, I called the ambulance. They're on their way. And so I went to my cousin, picked me up, and then we got to the emergency room, his wife. And she goes, oh, how's the family? I said, I just got here. And they said, oh, we're going to pump your stomach. And then next thing I know, I've got a lawyer. I'm suing them.
0: What was in your mouth?
1: Lead. From the metal cap dripped down in the bottle.
0: It's horrible.
1: It was.
0: So you actually had a lawsuit against them?
1: Yes, I did.
0: And what did you win? How much did you win?
1: It was like 900 and something. They wouldn't budge past that. I should have got a life supply of Mountain Dew. But yeah, but I did sue.
0: The mayor just walked back in. In the last 20 minutes, you've got a haircut, mayor. Look at that.
2: Pretty good, huh?
0: Well,
2: not much of a canvas, but great paint.
0: We have a full studio. Baby Davey's here from El Rancho. Hey, Baby Davey.
3: Good morning.
0: Everybody knows Davey. If you've ever been to El Rancho, you know, he's just got a smile all the time. He's been there 31 years. I wanted to have him come in this morning because the Hatch Chili Festival starts tomorrow.
3: Yes, sir.
0: And this is a big one. This is every single year. Tell us, do you have any idea what makes these Hatch chilies so special?
3: Well, the specifically grown vegetable that it is, the Hatch chili, it looks like a Anaheim long green chili.
0: Yeah.
3: But it's an entirely different flavor.
0: Yeah.
3: There's an extreme spicy and a mild.
0: Look at that. That's how some people describe Charlie, extremely spicy. Davey, you've been there 31 years. What do you think it is about El Rancho that makes it so special? Because it is. It's just a very special place.
3: It's definitely just a hometown store. Everybody knows everybody, and it's a wonderful place to work because of the customers.
0: Yeah. And it seems like everybody that works there just kind of has the ownership of that store. And then it seems like you're always on that back register against the wall by the salt guns.
3: Well, that's so we can see everything. You don't want nothing behind you.
0: And then there'll be a parking lot produce sale, which will happen tomorrow, too. So we'll be out there set up. Charlie, what time are we getting out there?
1: 11:30 to 1:30, I think?
0: Yeah. We'll probably stay out there a little bit later tomorrow. So Charlie and I will be doing a live broadcast out there tomorrow. And you'll be there, right, Davey?
3: Yes.
0: Is it one of those things where, like, all staff, everybody has to be there?
3: For the most part, but there's different shifts.
0: Yeah. What's your favorite thing at the deli?
3: Beef.
0: At the deli?
3: Let's get some tri-tip going.
0: Oh, yeah. They got some good stuff. Good sandwiches.
1: Oh, yeah.
0: Chili, Charlie likes the Chili Rellanos.
1: The Chili Rellanos.
0: You made one.
1: I did make them before. I worked at Casa Dakota's here in Buellton.
0: Uh-huh.
1: Like 85-4, whatever.
0: Of course you did.
1: And I cracked an egg and whipped it up.
0: Yeah.
1: And then cut a piece of cheese in there. And dipped it down in the oil, like the fryer.
0: So you've made Chili Rellanos. You worked at a salad plant in Guadalupe. You lived in a funeral home. You owned a sporting goods store. You're unbelievable.
1: Well, and I drink Mountain Dew still.
0: There you go. Well, Davey, baby Davey, thank you for coming by, man.
3: Thank you for having me.
0: Next time you see Davey in El Rancho, tell him, hey, I heard you on the radio. And come out and see us tomorrow for that live broadcast. Okay, this is on the spot.
3: Come out and see Carp.
0: We didn't plan any of this, so I want you to pick your favorite country song.
3: Currently.

0: It's Ella Langley.
1: She was in Texas.
0: Oh, dude.
2: Good,
0: Be Her.
2: Good choice.
1: Well, apparently that is like everybody else's favorite song right now. That yeah. song just broke records. I think the record, and I don't know for sure, but it seemed like the record was held by Michael Jackson, and then Whitney Houston took over whatever this record is. I think it's like number one for 17 weeks or something like
2: yeah,
1: that.
2: Yeah, it's 17 or something.
1: And now it is held by Ella Langley. So yes. you picked a good one. So everybody, if you like this song, you could think... Thank Baby Davey from El Rancho for it. And we'll see you tomorrow. We'll see you tomorrow, man. Thanks for coming
0: Thank you.
1: Thank you, El Rancho. We love our little hometown market. It's Crazy Country 105.9 and 8:30.

0: Anderson.
1: God, that's a good one. So originally we asked Davey Baby, who's hanging out in the studio from El Rancho. We asked him like what his favorite song was, and then he said Choosing Texas by Ella Langley. And then we started talking off the air about John Anderson. So we had to play that one right there. Let's get one more on here, Brooks and Dunn, and we'll talk to a very special guest right after this on Crazy.

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0: Crazy Country 105.9. It's 8:43. In about 10 minutes, we're going to have our first ever on the line with Lorenzo. So this is the first ever fishing report from Lake Kachuma. Guys, how cool is that? A fishing report. Do you fish, Dr. Nishan?
1: I do.
0: What do you like to fish for?
1: Well, I grew up fishing mostly freshwater streams and lakes for trout.
0: Have you been to the lake recently?
1: Not for fishing, not to Kachuma for fishing recently.
0: My goodness, it's incredible. It's just, and it's so close to all of us. You know, I forget about how close it is, and you get out there and it's so peaceful and you feel like you're so far away. And a lot of people, even if you don't fish, I'm curious, like, what are they catching, you know, what are they using? I just love that kind of stuff. So we'll talk to Lorenzo in just a few minutes. I wanted to have Dr. Sarkisian come in this morning from San Ynez Pet Hospital. A lot of us here in the Valley and anywhere you're listening, a lot of us have pets. And one of the questions I was talking to him about on the phone the other day, I started to ask him about it. And I said, let's just talk about it on the radio. And we never got there. So I want to do it live here. Pet food. Right now, we're doing that fresh pet thing. Right, the bag of the fresh pet, you can get it in little nuggets, you can get it like kind of shredded chicken. What is the best pet food? If we're going to buy it at a store, what's a pet food that you would recommend?
1: Look, it's not about just one pet food, it's about certain requirements that I have.
0: Yeah.
1: There are a lot of good, balanced pet foods out on the market, whether it's fresh pet, whether it's something that you cook at home, where there's kibble. There's nothing wrong with kibble, nothing inherently wrong with it. A lot of people poo-poo it.
0: Yeah.
1: People throw around the word processed a lot, and then you ask them, well, what does processed mean? And you get a big blank stare.
0: Yeah.
1: So processing, when I boil an egg in the morning, I'm processing it, right? It's no longer the egg that came out of the chicken.
0: Got it.
1: I've changed it somehow. That's what processing is. So cooking is processing. So processing is this big trigger word that people are throwing around, but that's all it means. It's being heat-treated, i.e. cooked.
0: Mm-hmm.
1: As far as food requirements, I always tell the owners of my patients, I want it to be cooked because raw is a big fad right now. There's no scientific backing for it, and I have seen animals die of salmonellosis. So,
0: oh my God, what do you mean by like raw? Like raw egg,
1: from
0: raw
1: getting
0: chicken?
1: Something contaminated. Yeah, we live in a first world country. Luckily, the chain of refrigeration is usually upheld. You know, you know that box truck that brought that meat to the butcher or to the, you know that they've probably upheld that the temperatures they need. But things happen too, yeah, even here. And so I have seen that. So I'm not a fan of raw. I'm also not a fan of grain-free. Grain-free mm-hmm. diets have been linked, and we don't know what it is about grain-free yet, but they've been linked to early heart disease,
0: wow.
1: Even in young animals. So my two requirements are that it contains some grain. I'm talking about dogs, by the way.
0: Yeah.
1: That it contains some form of grain, whether that's wheat, barley, corn, I don't care. And it's not been replaced entirely with legumes, you know, and that it is cooked.
0: What do you feed your dog?
1: This is not an advertisement. And I don't get paid by any dog food company. Mm-hmm. I happen to feed them a Hill's food.
0: Yeah, out of a can?
1: I do kibble for my dogs.
0: Kibble.
1: Mm-hmm.
0: Got it.
1: There's a few brands that I really, as a veterinarian, that I like because they do all the research. They pour money into scientific research, and they have board certified veterinary nutritionists on staff. These are people who did residency training for 3 or 4 years after vet school to specialize in nutrition.
0: Yeah.
1: On staff. There's not very many companies that can boast that. So the three that I know of, and there may be others now, are Hill's, Royal Canin, and Purina.
0: Got it. Let's talk about ticks. Yummy. How bad has it been this year here in the Valley?
1: You know, that really depends on where the pet lives and where they tend to roam. Ranch dogs, obviously, they're getting more ticks. They're up in the hills or out on in the fields. Ticks, they tend, their population, and fleas, their populations tend to boom more in the summer. There's more little critters for them to breed on.
0: Yeah.
1: So this time of year is ticks and fleas. We don't have let me just clarify, we do not have a flea season here. Fleas are all year round. But the numbers do get heavier this time of year. I say this because I lived in a different state across the country where we would get snow and ice on the roads, and I would find full-blown infestations on dogs even in the dead of winter. So we don't have an excuse here in this Mediterranean climate. Fleas love wine tasting. They love this wine country, and they come, they flock here, and they stay.
0: They like a good rosé.
1: And the other thing at this time of year, since we're talking about seasonality, There's a couple other things. There's allergies. A lot of dogs will be prone to environmental allergies, and those also will you'll see an uptick in that around spring, summer, just like humans.
0: Yeah.
1: And dogs' allergies are expressed mostly through itchy skin. It's not so much respiratory like in humans. And the other big one, the biggest one, is foxtails.
0: Oh, so, my gosh, those are horrible.
2: They are.
0: They can get in one side and just work their way through the other. Name, and the nose? Yeah.
1: Name a body part. I've pulled a except for the central nervous system, except for the brain, we've pulled foxtails out of it. Literally, we've been at our hospital, I believe Dr. Dean, several years ago, who has since retired, but I believe several years ago, he was in an exploratory abdominal surgery for another reason in the abdomen and found a foxtail floating around in there. It had worked its way through the body wall and was just sitting in there.
0: Those are little demons, those little foxtails.
1: Yeah, I haven't had that experience, but I've pulled them out of just about everywhere else as well as my colleagues.
0: Obviously, at San Ynez Pet Hospital, they can do a lot of stuff. But Dr. Nishan can actually, or Dr. Sarkisian, can actually do a lot of surgeries that you might have to go see a specialist for. We don't have to get into the details on that, but there are, a lot more than just general practice when it comes to pets. So I'm just saying that out loud. So if you're thinking this might be something you may have to see a specialist for, go see Dr. Sarkisian and get an evaluation. Might be something that you can pull off. You do like joint surgeries and like that kind of stuff, don't you?
1: Yeah, So most of the time, any orthopedic surgery, bones and joints, things like that, are usually referred out to an orthopedist or a surgical specialist. Again, someone who's done years of residency and training.
0: Yeah.
1: I happen to just really like surgery. I did an internship after I got my degree. I went to the University of Tennessee and did a rotating internship in surgery and medicine in large animals. Actually, that was my background. But I really like surgery, so I do several more advanced procedures. But I never pretend to be a specialist. I will always give the owners that option as a preference if they have the funds, because naturally it's going to be more expensive. But I always say, hey, if you have the funds or if your dog has insurance, this is a no brainer. Don't do it with me. Go to the specialist who does thousands of these. I've done many, many, many handfuls, of whatever surgery it is. But yeah, I do knee surgeries. We do fracture repairs and other advanced soft tissue surgeries as well. So at the very least, we can be that filter for that owner. If that owner's not sure, and I see it, I have no qualms saying, hey, this really needs to see a specialist. Or you can go to a specialist, and I recommend that, but if funds are tight, I can do it, but just know I'm not a specialist.
0: Awesome.
1: I'm very transparent.
0: Yeah. Gnarly Charlie's got a bad knee. Could you do any side work?
1: I'll do it at a discount for you guys.
0: Well, thank you very much, Dr. Sarkisian, for coming in from San Ynez. A pet hospital. We appreciate you, man. Thanks for your time.
1: Yeah, thank you.
0: We love the pets. We want to take good care of them.
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0: Our forecast today looks like what, Charlie?
9: High of 78.
0: It's going to be about the same tomorrow. We'll be in the low 80s this weekend. It's going to be great. It's Carp and Charlie and all my exes. Charlie's got a handful of them.

0: Crazy Country 105.9. Kind of a peaceful song there from Tim McGraw. Got Carp and Charlie, our very first fishing report on the way in just a few minutes. It's on the line with Lorenzo. He's up at Lake Kachuma. We'll find out what's happening on the lake, what the bite is.
1: What's good fishing?
0: There you go.
1: Yeah.
0: We'll get that to that in just a bit. And I was thinking about what's a good song to play right now. Figured about maybe 20% of you would know this one, but it's so good. If you haven't heard it, you should turn it up. Lord, I hope this day is good. Don Williams.

0: Crazy Country 105.9, the call of the gentle giant. We love to play songs from Don Williams. We don't get to do it too often, but Lord, I hope this day is good. You know, every day on the lake is a good day. My gosh, we love fishing. And so we wanted to get Lorenzo on. It's on the line with Lorenzo, and Lorenzo is the he's the fishing guru up at Lake Kachuma, or over at Lake Kachuma. Good morning, Lorenzo.
1: How you doing, Carl?
0: We're doing great, man. We were out at the lake, a couple weeks ago, and I was just telling Charlie, I mean, it's such a beautiful place. I think people forget that it's only 10 minutes away.
1: Yeah, you know, it's our hidden gem of the valley for sure.
0: It's just beautiful. And we love fishing so much. We don't have the time to do it. Wish we had more time to do it. But I want to talk to you every week at this time. We're going to get Lorenzo on the line. Get it?
2: With the on the line. There Look you go. That.
0: And talk about what's happening with fishing. So right now, what's biting? How's the bite going at the lake, Lorenzo?
1: You know, it's been a pretty good bite lately. The bass bite's still picking up. They're chasing a lot of bait fish around. So I would say the bass bite's pretty good. And if you want to bring the kids out, the bluegill bite as well is pretty spot on. Happy to get the kids off and fish.
0: See, the bluegill, that's what we grew up fishing. That's what we grew up catching. I think my dad figured it out at when we were very young that's the easiest one to catch. You used to be able to put like anything on a hook and throw it out, piece of corn, anything, and the bluegill would, you could spit on the water and the bluegill.
2: They would, yeah.
1: good days.
0: And that's what you want, right, Lorenzo? When you're taking your kids out there, I mean, it's not necessarily, you don't really want to troll. And you can't do like a spinner bait with the 3-year-old, but if you can throw what would you use for like the bluegill?
1: You know, get on a boat or even on the shore, throwing a mealworm or a red worm, letting it float with a bobber, a couple feet off the top should be fine. Get the kids off some fish.
0: There you go. I like the mealworms, bro. That's way easier to put on. It's way less gutsy than the night crawlers.
1: Yeah, those are mom's favorite for sure.
0: You know, it's like we're out on the boat, and I have to, you know, I got our two kids and my wife, and so I'm baiting everybody's, and then, you know, it's just constantly, my worm's gone, and, you know, but the mealworms, they just slide on so nicely. All right, so Lorenzo, if you were to take your best friend, or in this case your kid, out on the lake or on the shore, not necessarily on a boat, but where would be the spot to go and catch bluegill? Like, where's the best spot? What's a secret place?
1: Well, the secret, not so secret out for today, I would say, is to head on back behind Santa Cruz Island. That's pretty good fishing back there. It's a little warmer water down by the Narrows where the water comes in from Red Rock. So I'd say back there with some mealworms or red worms, and you'd be doing good.
0: Now, when it comes to trout, what's working? What works the best as of, you know, right now for the trout?
1: You know, the power bait's always an option. It's always great. We're doing a lot of night crawlers.
0: Mm-hmm.
1: Night crawlers are great with a bobber. And I would say trolling, you know, isn't too bad in these rental boats. I mean, trolling some spinners or even a small flicker shad's been pretty well.
0: If you are going to use a bobber for trout, how much space do you need, like, between the weight and the bobber?
1: You know, 2-3 feet should be fine. Just something to get the worm down and the fish's eyes, that's all.
0: Got it. All right. And the best time, like if you were just going to, you wanted to do some bass fishing, like what's the best time to do it? We've been going out in the afternoon and my wife's like, I think that we got to go early or late. Is that right?
1: You know, to catch those bass in the morning, it's good to wake up with the sun. It's always good to get out here at 6:30 when we're open. But you can always get a good evening bite after work around 4:30, 5 o'clock. You know, good to go until about 8 p.m. here, so. Morning your desk, it's your best option.
0: Beautiful. Charlie loves to take his mom, Wanda Wilder. He loves to take her up to the Hooked restaurant and have fish and chips.
2: Oh, yeah.
1: That's right. Well, we'll get you on a boat next time to come out, Charlie.
2: You got it.
0: What is your, when you eat at the Hooked, what do you go for, Lorenzo?
1: Just a simple burger for me, in and out.
0: I had a burger last week there a couple weeks ago. Man, that was good. Anyway, and they're not paying for us to do this. We have no deal at all with Hooked. I promise you that. But this is such a great place. You know, you take that little drive. Charlie takes his mom up there, and the view's just beautiful. And you feel like you're far away from everything. You know, it's just so perfect. Well, thank you, Lorenzo. We're going to be doing this every Thursday. You can find Lorenzo there at the bait store. Also, they got boat rentals out there. Be a nice thing maybe this weekend if you have some family or friends in town, or you just want to take yourself out. They got the little boats just for a couple people, and they got the big ones too if you'd like one of those. and stop and see Lorenzo. You're there a lot, aren't you, man?
1: You know, it's comes to territory, but with the here, you know, it's never really a hard day at work. I mean, I'm pretty blessed, as
0: you
1: say.
0: No kidding. You probably have a little tent that's like right around the corner from the bait shop, right? You're like, oh, I live here.
1: It's a little something like that, for sure.
0: Well, thanks, Lorenzo. We appreciate it, man.
1: I appreciate you guys' time. We'll see you next week.
0: All right, cool. If you would like to get some more information on that, you can call the bait store up at Lake Kachuma. And great weather this weekend, too. We're going to be in the low 80s. It's Carp and Charlie at Crazy Country 105.9.
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0: Crazy Country 105.9. It's Carp and Charlie. You had a great night at Creekside last night.
1: Yeah, very exciting evening. It was all good.
0: He told me this morning. Can I say her name or no?
1: Oh, you can.
0: He goes, Marcy was there last night. Marcy, dude, the first time that you met Marcy, I was there. You guys talked for a long time. Did you have a little more conversation last night?
1: Well, we did, but I didn't recognize her. And she goes, I have my glasses on, huh? And I was like, yes, you do. But we did. We talked 5-10 minutes. But.
0: You gave away some Mitchell Tenpenny tickets last night.
1: Yeah.
0: You guys danced. You sent me videos. I didn't make it. You sent me videos. There's tons of people there.
1: Yeah. It was really good turnout.
0: I think it's going to even get busier over the next couple of weeks. You know, they had orientation at UCSB, I think yesterday. Yeah. And then once school gets back in, I think it's going to be really crazy busy out there. This is like the only spot if you're 18 and over, like 18, 19, 20. Where else are you going to go where you can hang out with your friends at the same place, you know?
1: There was a lot of 18s people.
0: That's
1: 18, 19, and 20s.
0: He told me this morning, I go, how did it go? He goes, there's a lot of 18s. I'm like, what are you talking about? So anyways, Creekside, we'll do it again next Wednesday. Of course, Charlie will be out there too. And we want to also, since yesterday we had a winner for Where'd He Hide It Wednesday, we want to congratulate him again. 14 years old. His mom said he's been all summer long. Every Wednesday they go out and try to find where Charlie hid the Chomp gift card. And they found it yesterday at Windmill Nursery. And what's the winner's name, Charlie?
1: Joanna Roberts.
0: I think it's Jonah.
1: Jonah Roberts.
0: Nice going. Yes. So, Jonah, good work, dude. We'll do it again next Wednesday.
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0: That's a fun one. That's a Rather Green. I ain't as stink as you drunk. I am. We had a great time this morning. We really appreciate you tuning in here on the day before the weekend. We want to thank so many people. Miss Madrid came by, who's with the Adanus Days. The mayor came by on his way to get his hair cut.
1: Yeah, it was busy in here.
0: We had Baby Davey from El Rancho in the studio and Dr. Sarkissian from San Ynez Pet Hospital. So I want to thank all of them for coming by. Thank you so much for listening. We'll come back. We'll do it again tomorrow morning, kick off last day of the week. It'll be great. And Kendra's on the way next. And if you're lonely and you need a friend, go to your local animal shelter and get yourself a dog. And also, if you can, go and support the Girls Flag football team tonight at the high school. I love you all. Watch your wallet.
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He's a ranch hand in a pinch, man. 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
1: You're listening to Crazy Country 105.9 with Kendra. How's your morning so far? Ours is going pretty good here at the station. I'm looking out the window and it's not as hot as it usually is. We're only going to have a high of about 77 today with quite a few clouds. 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And here's Brett Eldridge.

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Back corner of a cornfield, bottle tops and a truce spill. 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

number 10 on Country Countdown USA this week. That was George Burge and Luke Bryan with Ride, Ride, Ride. And to see if it's still in the top 10, then tune in Saturday morning from 6 a.m. to 9 a.m. Lon Helton will be counting down the top 30 country songs in the nation. And this week, I believe his co-host is Kane Brown. So he should have some fun stories to share. Here's Brian Kelly now with Jimmy

0: Crazy Country 105.9. That was Morgan Wallen with Don't We. And man, what a blast we had at Creekside last night. So many people came out to dance and listen to music and hang with their friends. My friends Debbie and Harley and Jaden joined us, and they had a good time doing the dance lesson and enjoyed some good food. So come join us next week, 7:30, the beginning dance lesson, 8 o'clock, DJ Petey's playing music all night long. We're doing contests. Gnarly Charlie is at the door taking your $10 cover and giving you a hard time. It's just a fun time. So come join us next Wednesday night for Crazy Creekside Wednesday evening.
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0: 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And tomorrow morning, tune in to Carp and Gnarly Charlie's show because they're going to be doing their segment Carp's Critters. They feature two awesome pets who were up for adoption through Santa Barbara Humane. 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And that segment tomorrow morning is brought to you by Santa Ynez Pet Hospital. And I sure hope one of them steals your heart so you can take it home and give it a safe, warm, happy, loving place to lay its head.
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Hello there, y'all. This is Kendra, Crazy Country 105.9. 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And we're looking at a high of about 77 today. Finally, we're below the 80s. And we've got Brad Paisley for you now. Mud on the tires.

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Kendra keeps middays feeling local. 10 to 3 on Crazy Country 105.9.

One of the best bands live I've ever seen in concert. That was Old Dominion with Making Good Time. They're performing up in Montreal this weekend in Quebec. I'd love to go there. Here's Lainey Wilson now with Phone Keys Wallet on Crazy Country 105.9.

0: Crazy Country 105.9. That was Luke Combs with Be By You. And we also heard Ella Langley's Weren't For The Wind. And we have a few celebrities celebrating birthdays today. Sebastian Stan, Marvel Cinematic Universe actor, is celebrating a birthday today. So is actor John Slattery of Mad Men. Actress Debbie Mazar was in the TV show Entourage. And remember Danny Bonaducci? He played Danny on The Partridge Family, and then he was in a bunch of reality TV shows. So he's got a birthday today as well. And we also have Marina and Richard on our Be Nice To list today. They're celebrating their first anniversary. So happy anniversary, lovebirds.
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Bailey Zimmerman with Chevy Silverado on Crazy Country 105.9. And just want to give a shout out to Jacob and Julian, who were at Creekside last night. They traveled from Germany here for a ballroom dancing competition, and they decided to go line dancing last night. And they were so much fun. So Jacob and Julian, thanks for making our night. It was so awesome. Here's Zach Top now with I Never Lie.

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0: Crazy Country 105.9. So I just wanted to talk for a moment about this special retreat for young women that's coming up next month. It's going to be held at Sea Canyon Fruit Ranch in San Luis Obispo on September 26th. It's a one-day retreat from 3 to 8 p.m., and it's for young ladies who are 12 and up. It's for older ladies. Anybody who loves the young ladies can come. And it's just going to be a really special time for connecting and building friendships. And it's a faith-based retreat, so you can connect spiritually as well. So if you're interested in signing yourself up, somebody else up, go to wonderfullymade.org.
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there, everybody. This is Kendra at Crazy Country 105.9. I'm looking out the window. We've got some clouds, but the temperature's not as hot as yesterday, only a high of about 77. Should shoot up to only 79 tomorrow. 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

Kendra's got two dogs and two donkeys. What other midday host can say that with a straight face? Nobody. It's Crazy with Kendra on Crazy Country 105.9.

a ranch hand in a pinch, man. Hotter than the red on the cattle brand. 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

0: Crazy Country 105.9, George Burge and Luke Bryan with Ride, Ride, Ride. We also heard Gavin Adcock with Never Call Again. And tonight, if you love trivia, then head on over to Omarosa Winery and Vineyards here in Solvang. 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
1: 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That was Josh Ross with Hate How You Look. And hey, coming up the first weekend of October is the Taste of the Santa Ynez Valley. 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

little Corey Kent for you this afternoon with Wild as Her on Crazy Country. And next up is the gentleman who's going to be performing in Atlantic City, New Jersey here pretty soon. It's Keith Urban. I told you so.

Thanks for listening to Crazy Country 105.9 with Kendra. 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High of 77, might be a little cloudy, but it's going to be perfect weather this weekend for the El Rancho Hatch Chili Festival. So make sure you stop by, say hi to Harp and Gnarly Charlie.

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0: 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Unless it's over 95.
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0: 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And today is National Prosecco Day. I don't think I need a day to get permission to drink a glass of Prosecco. It's just so refreshing and relaxing. So cheers to everyone who's raising a glass today. It's also National Filet Mignon Day. And I've got to say, there are so many great places to enjoy a good steak here in the Valley, but my favorite place for a filet, always the Brothers at Red Barn in Santinas.
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0: 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That was Kenny Chesney with Carry On. And I am looking at the MLB standings right now, just kind of gauging who's in first in each of the divisions. In American League East, the Rays are dominating. They're at least six games ahead. American League Central, you've got the White Sox and the Tigers and Twins close to the top. And American League West, the Astros are in first with the Rangers right behind them. The two Texas teams with, of course, the Angels in last place. And now let's look at National League. Let's see. The Braves are leading the NL East by quite a bit. 8.5 games ahead of the Phillies. National League Central, Milwaukee Brewers are in first with the Cubs close behind them. And of course, NL West, the Dodgers are leading with the Rockies way at the bottom. So I'm going to make a prediction as I'm looking at this. I definitely think the Dodgers will be in the World Series again. And I'm going to say they're going to be playing the Tampa Bay Rays. So let's see what happens.
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We're getting close to the weekend, y'all. This is Kendra, Crazy Country 105.9. High of 77 today, and we should have a little bit warmer temperatures through the weekend with some clouds and some sunshine. 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

0: Brown with Woman on Crazy Country 105.9. And Kane's going to be co-hosting Country Countdown USA this weekend with Lon Helton. So Saturday morning, make sure you tune in at 6 a.m. for that. And then at 9:30 that day, Jan Finley's Real Estate Roundtable show will be airing, followed by Keith Sarlos with Chopping It Up at 10 a.m. And then Sunday morning, I'll be playing some faith-based country music on Sundays in the Valley at 9 a.m. And then Sunday night, Doug Nelson will be playing all the classic country hits from the 60s, 70s, and 80s from 7 p.m. until midnight.
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5: Santa

ranch hand in a pinch, man. Hotter than the red on the cattle brand. 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A cast iron skillet swinging lid flipper. Now he's a double wide on the county line. Sipping on a six pack of Lone Star Light. She did him dirty, took him to

horseback. Now he's a buckskin, 15 hands, 5-time team road champion,

was Morgan Wallen with Been By Now, his new song, and it is just climbing up the charts. We also heard Cody Johnson's Horseback, and now here's Lainey Wilson with Bar and Baton Rouge on Crazy.

0: Alan Scott with Dear Big City on Crazy Country 105.9. And my mouth is just watering thinking about this Hatch Chili event that's going on this coming weekend at El Rancho Market. Friday and Saturday, tomorrow and Saturday, Carp and Gnarly Charlie will be out there as well from 11:30 to 1:30 each day, meeting people and broadcasting live and promoting the event. And I went last year, bought a number of chilies to roast, and I put them in a bunch of different things, muffins and an egg casserole. It's just so good. You can even put some slather some cream cheese on it and just eat that after it's been roasted. But El Rancho will be serving a bunch of delicious dishes with the chilies in them. So make sure you stop by tomorrow and Saturday for their Hatch Chili event.
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Crazy Country 105.9. I'm Doug Nelson joining you on this Thursday. And that fog hung around a little while today, and we only topped out in the upper 70s. Same for tomorrow. 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

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Doug Nelson with you on this Thursday, the 13th day of August. I'll be with you till 8 o'clock tonight. Let's hear some Bailey Zimmerman with Chevy Silverado.

0: Crazy Country, 105.9, Ella Langley, and Be Her. 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
2: 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You know me, and I know Solvang. Before the windmills, before the postcards, before the weekend crowds, Solvang was a dream called Sunnyfield. Danish families came here to build a real community with a school, a church, farms, food, stories, and traditions they could pass down. That's the Solvang I love. And that's the spirit you'll still find at Bit of Denmark and the Vinhus. Danish flavor, local wine, and a little old world hospitality right here in downtown Solvang. Come see us at Bit of Denmark and the Vinhus. Toot toot!
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Good time to get out in the yard with the cooler weather upon us. We're going to top out in the 70s again tomorrow and then back into the 80s for the weekend.

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Crazy Country 105.9. I'm Doug Nelson. Good Thursday afternoon to you. We're going to check our Be Nice To list coming up and celebrity birthdays as well. Right now, though, it's Blake Shelton. Stay country or die trying on Crazy Country.

0: Kane Brown's Woman on Crazy Country 105.9. Hey, we've got a Be Nice To list here at Crazy Country, and today we are being extra nice to Marina and Richard, who are celebrating their very first wedding anniversary. Happy anniversary to you newlyweds. And we want to check some celebrity birthdays today as well. Actor and TV and radio personality Danny Bonaducci. He portrayed Danny Partridge on the original Partridge Family. He's 67 today. Country singer Andy Griggs is 53. Former NBA center DeMarcus Cousins is 36. And a pop singer Stella Lefty is 24. And one that's no longer with us but was born on this date in 1899, the great director Alfred Hitchcock.
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